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1: Hou van Bosveld Stereo se Facebookblad en volg ons op Instagram, X, Threads, TikTok en YouTube.

0: And here is the fine young cannibals. She drives me crazy like no one else. En dinsdagoggend se laaste een vir die Bosveld ontbyt. Heading towards 9 o'clock on the news.
1: Raai, raai, Ripa. Wat is 100% natuurlik? Spaar jou geld en bevorder jou algehele gesondheid.
2: In hierdie lewe seker niks nie.
1: Immunity doen. 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
2: So waar? 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
1: Ja, Immunity, die een met die persprop. 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
0: It is 9 o'clock. Good morning. The National Dialogue Steering Committee has formally adopted the National Dialogue Pilot Dialogue Implementation Framework. This is a working guide toward the rollout phase of the National Dialogue Pilot process. The pilot phase, scheduled to commence in June, will see 39 sectors of the National Dialogue coordinate a total of 195 pilot dialogues across all 9 provinces. The priorities of the proposed pilot dialogues include building trust through direct engagement in communities. Minister of Sport, Arts and Culture, Gayton McKenzie, has requested the Bureau of Heraldry South Africa to conduct a formal investigation. This is into the alleged unauthorized use of the coat of arms by the Somali Association of South Africa. This follows concerns that the association may have incorporated the national coat of arms or a reproduction of it into its logo and branding materials without authorization. Build One South Africa has welcomed the decision by Gauteng MEC for Economic Development, Vuyiswa Ramakgopa, to dismiss Gauteng Gambling Board CEO Karabo Mbele and suspend Chief Financial Officer Oscar Maripane. Mbele was fired following a forensic investigation into allegations of corruption, financial misconduct and governance failures within the entity. And finally, news from abroad. The US President Donald Trump says he has instructed his administration to hold off a military attack on Iran planned for today, as mediating countries told him a deal to end the war is getting closer. He threatened Iran on Sunday that the clock is ticking to make a deal, otherwise it'll face an attack. I'm Eddie Diffenaar for Bosveld News.
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0: Right, let's update you on those numbers. The dollar is selling at 16 rand 64 cents, euro at 19 rand 37, £1 costs 22 rand 32 cents, and Bitcoin sells at $76,733. Gold sells at $4,539.24 a fine ounce. Platinum, $1,975.02. Brent crude oil quoted at $106.36 a barrel.
3: Die Bosveld Stereo Verkeersmonitor.
0: Dit is begin met die N1 noordstilstaande voertuig. 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Midrand die N1 West op onthoud met die K101. En dan die Damwal, onthou die tunnel sal gesluit wees, die Damwal sal gesluit wees. Dan van 7:00 soggens tot 4:00 die middag. En dit sal se wees tot die 23ste Mei is besig met herstelwerk. 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

0: 5 ster van Symfonia. 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Ek hoop jou Dinsdag is net so mooi die res van hom wat oorbly. 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Stay tuned. The news is next.
1: Is jy in die vervoer, mynbou of konstruksiebedrijf? 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
0: In this bulletin, Minister Kubai welcomes the swift action taken against a prosecutor accused of contempt of court. The bodies of 4 missing Italian divers are found in the Maldives, and rugby Anati Xolo will lead the Springbok women to the Africa Women's Cup. Good afternoon. I am Jean-Drie Fourie. Minister of Justice and Constitutional Development Mamoloko Kubai has welcomed the suspension of Mpumalanga prosecutor Mkuseli Ntaba pending disciplinary action. He failed to appear in the Kwaggafontein Magistrates Court in Mpumalanga yesterday, where the case against taxi tycoon Joe Ferrari Siobanyoni and others was then struck off the roll. They faced charges of extortion and money laundering. Spokesperson Palesa Ramitla says a warrant of arrest has been issued for Ntaba. This in the Maldives, and rugby Anati Xolo will lead the Springbok women to the Africa Women's Cup. Good afternoon. I am Jean-Drie Fourie. Minister of Justice and Constitutional Development Mamoloko Kubai has welcomed the suspension of Mpumalanga prosecutor Mkuseli Ntaba pending disciplinary action. He failed to appear in the Kwaggafontein Magistrates Court in Mpumalanga yesterday, where the case against taxi tycoon Joe Ferrari Siobanyoni and others was then struck off the roll. They faced charges of extortion and money laundering. Spokesperson Palesa Ramitla says a warrant of arrest has been issued for Ntaba. The South African human rights

0: Palesa Ramitla says a warrant of arrest has been issued for Ntaba. The South African Human Rights Commission will convene an inquiry from today until Thursday to investigate the water crisis in Gauteng. The inquiry follows numerous complaints concerning persistent and widespread water shortages, recurring service delivery disruptions, aging infrastructure, governance failures, and the deteriorating reliability of water supply systems. The Commission says the inquiry will examine, among other things, the extent and nature of water access challenges, the causes of recurring water shortages, the impact of the crisis on communities and governance, budgeting and infrastructure management systems. Western Cape Premier Alan Windey says the full extent of the damage from last week's devastating storms is still being assessed, with costs expected to run into billions of rand. Heavy rain, flooding and strong winds claimed the lives of 11 people in the province. The provincial government has applied for a disaster declaration to help fund relief and rebuilding efforts. Windey says the province is now entering a lengthy recovery phase. Moving abroad. The bodies of four Italian divers who went missing during a scuba diving accident in the Maldives last week have been located. Officials confirmed they were found inside a 60-metre deep cave in Vavu Atoll by a joint team of highly trained Finnish and local divers. The body of a fifth member of the group had already been recovered shortly after Thursday's accident. This is believed to be the worst single diving accident in the tiny Indian Ocean nation, which is a popular tourist destination. Lastly, rugby. Springbok women head coach Swais de Bruin has picked a strong 28-player squad for the Rugby Africa Women's Cup set to take place in Nairobi, Kenya from Saturday. Anati Xolo will captain the side, which includes 9 uncapped players and 8 capped players who are returning to international action. South Africa, who are the defending champions, will face Uganda, Madagascar and hosts Kenya. De Bruin says this tournament is a perfect opportunity to blood new players and give some capped players proper game time.
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0: The dollar trades at 16 rand 60 cents, the euro 19 rand 32 cents, the British pound costs 22 rand 24 cents. Bitcoin trades at $77,093, gold sells at $4,543.31 a fine ounce. Platinum trades at $1,966.40, Brent crude oil is quoted at $106.94 a barrel.
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Okay, come on, baby, let's go home. 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We gotta go home now. 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Come on, I can't take it anymore. You're too hot for me.